roha wali kuma roha hui abhara kwecha tam wali ichu roha asta torta naksa hankin abhara kwecha tam wali kusichinya kara kyo ay kumasi wali khali ta kaskara tawa kuya kabir nyenya ay kumarusa tatitu sa kai sala facha ukisasa huk ampi bendishon no kumarusa churra sin kara kita ma ay kumar kyo tapache tapache kumana kaisa ikilanaka kuya kenaka wainanaka tawa konaka hau kanisa ki churro